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2: Thank you very much. I have a new single that's been out maybe 10 days or so. For those of you who have not heard it, I will tell you that it was written and produced by a young man named Lionel Richie of the Commodores. And it's called Lady.

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3: I

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1: What causes indigestion is a stomach congestion under abnormal conditions. What causes indigestion is a stomach congestion under abnormal conditions. Improper mastication is the cause of that. Overseasoned food and eating too.

first I shall deal with the results of indigestion when it reaches inflammation. Through its devious condition, there's eternal disruption, as for instance, constipation, which brings about appendicitis. The patient then offends with halitosis, and so you must consult a dietitian and take proper precaution against this indigestion.

expert physician, without exaggeration, I shall deal with rheumatism caused by uric acid poisoning, the sanguine fluid, and with heartburn you are inflicted, and other diseases such as stricture, dyspepsia, and perhaps asthma. Other heart troubles would be deletion, and also

show. Philly dog, boogaloo. You got the flow. Everybody's watching you. You looking good, baby.

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Local police authorities have informed us of yet another tragic case involving a 19-year-old girl who was last seen 2 weeks ago. A police spokesman said they are not ruling out the possibility.

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